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0: 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South City, Trenton 72 Southport Avenue, Trenton Transition. 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

5072, Princeton 255, National Street, Apartment 307. With across the Spruce Street, a cardiac emergency. That's the medical 792 in the Princeton. 255 National Street, Apartment 307, a cardiac emergency, Northland.

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1: PA, Mike, Delta, Tango, 6944, W130 southbound, front of, and Mike.
2: South.
3: City of Trine, North Anderson and Culbertson Avenue. The unknown. North City of Trine, North Anderson Street and Culbertson Avenue, the unknown, west one.
0: Okay.

0: That's 1-10-2-9 Swaddle Drive for the ATL female that's having neck and shoulder pain.
1: And Tyler Street. Male in his 20s was laying on the ground, wearing a white t-shirt and black shorts. His shirt is possibly off now.
2: Okay. That Culver's Street job, that's from the same area. Is that the same thing or no?

0: West for the NBA.
1: Hamilton, 2720 South Glen Avenue in the area of Hamilton, High West. The motor vehicle accident. 110 engine 2, Hamilton. 2720 South Glen Avenue in the area of Hamilton, High West. The motor vehicle accident. Stop response, number 1.
2: 110
0: responding. All right, engine 2 responding, and the last 10 units in your identifier.
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0: What's 110-2?
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0: What's 110-1 responding?

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1: Copy.
0: Clear stop. Bravo, Mike, 0.
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0: 跟。
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0: She says

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One Peninsula, 508 ambulance 6081 to be dispatched. Medic 1791, truck 2 from the street. 2211 South Broad Street, outside our location, West Park to Lake Avenue. A cardiac emergency, South 1. That's 110 additional assignment with 6081 to be dispatched. Medic 1791 and truck 2 from the street. Hamilton, 2211 South Broad Street, West Park, Lake Avenue, outside the location, a cardiac emergency, South response number 1.

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2: And it's up, put you on the card. 2211, top off. You're on the card.
1: Central, and
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1: Say Captain 110.
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0: Central 16 was responding from Bloomington to Broad Street.
1: 768. In the Heights Town, 321 Grand Avenue. Russell Hutchinson Street, the DLS unconscious person. The ambulance 40 Heights Town, 321 Grand Avenue. Hutchinson Street, across the unconscious person, East 1.

0: Is there a job on Greenwood?
1: And it's going to be 465 Greenwood Avenue, apartment 406. And we're requesting that you stage.
0: Okay.

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1: Okay. Hello, the alarm company. No afternoon game. There's a lot of noise in the background. Possible domestic in progress. PD has been requested.
0: Where is he?

0: have anyone sick.
1: Patient was having a panic attack prior to having the sickle episode.
2: Okay, one shit.
3: 41 dispatch, recovering from Hamilton.

West Windsor, 16 Quaker Road, Jeffrey University, Hawaii, in controversy. Center West 194 in the West Windsor. 16 Quaker Road, the unconscious person, East Walton.

0: Thank you.
1: Yes, I want to.
0: Where are they up on the triage?
1: They're up on the triage.

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Sierra, Kilo 179, 3 to City of Trenton. Mars Lincoln Junior Boulevard, Beach Street, on controversy. City Rescue, Medic 179, 3, City of Trenton. Mars Lincoln Junior Boulevard, Beach Street, on controversy, on 3 to 1.

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1: 93, okay, thank you. Howdy.

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I'm operating on the phone.

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1: Truck 2 has been recalled. 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
3: Thank you.

Yeah, it's just wanting some of the power 130 to Home Depot. Pretty long company, it's going to be zone 23 riser 3 water flow. And alarm company was advised to make sure the key holder was slash is in route.

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1: Good.
0: Sunny Way, 2 North Commerce Square, and I'm both St. Lindsay, so I'm going to be wearing blue shorts and blue t-shirt that goes in our church and nothing behind us.
1: I got the location. Show us the rest of that.
0: Black male wearing blue shorts and blue t-shirts that was following an individual and going inside people's trash cans.

0: 7-9, where's the call located?
1: One from the aunt, and then I spoke with the victim. She said that she wouldn't be able to speak with officers. She's in apartment 3 at 2 o'clock. I'll have her set out, be with you.

Engine 3, Engine 2, Truck 1, Battalion 1 in Hamilton Township, 225 South Thompson Avenue, warm up the port side of the alarm system. 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Warm up the Brookside, the alarm system. Come to operate south, response 1, channel 3.

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0: Central, I just use responding.

ambulance 129 on the turnaround, medic 1791 in Lawrence Township, 15 East Delaware, Princeton Pike, they're glad to have an allergic reaction. That's ambulance 129 on the turnaround, medic 1791. Lawrence Township, 15 East Delaware, Princeton Pike, they're glad to have an allergic reaction, north one.

0: We're going to be in the United States waiting for the next report.
1: Family. That's a German message.
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3: Turn number 72 Southwind Avenue, turn train station on the Walmart side, medical emergency. Southwest continue trend. 72 Southwind Avenue, turn train station on the Walmart side, medical emergency, West 1.

0: 58-year-old female, Eddie nauseous and dizzy. We should be very familiar with her. She's not there. She called from the payphone.
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0: Station 51 in Pennington Borough, 32 West Ola Avenue, South Main and Burr, the alarm system. Station 51 in Pennington Borough, 32 West Ola Avenue, South Main to Burr Street, the alarm system. 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
1: Oh, 84.

0: one of you guys want to go swing over and just try to make contact with him? See if he's our guy.
1: Oh, so I got it. I'll just go.
2: Yeah, got it.

0: ambulance 129 additional assignment, ambulance 1393, medic 1793, Lawrence Township 2212 Field Crest Court. Outside of that location for the unconscious person, operate medic 1. Again, that's ambulance 129 additional assignment, ambulance 1393, medic 1793, Lawrence Township 2212 Field Crest Court. Outside of that location for the cardiac arrest, operate north, response 1.
1: But you know, I'm responding.

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0: Crash.
1: Appreciate.

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1: Yeah, 50 for the next reaction.

78 Ramazan. One through nine, medical 793 in Lawrence Township. 22-12. So, in cardiac arrest, attempting CPR.

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1: 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Yeah, we're about 6 minutes out.
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2: Ambulance 129, notify them, Southwest, Lawrence Township, 240 Lawrence Road, cross of Witten Barn Drive for the overdose of Great North Response 1. Again, it's Ambulance 129, notify them, South Rescue, Lawrence Township, 240 Lawrence Road, cross of Witten Barn Drive for the overdose of Great North 1.

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1: Negative. 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
0: On the south outside.
2: Okay.

intersection Tortuse and 7400 in the city of Trenton. State Highway 29 South and Calhoun Street for the pedestrians from Operate West 1. Again, that's South Rescue Medic 1792. Extension Tortuse and 7400 in the city of Trenton. State Highway 29 South and Calhoun Street for the pedestrian motor vehicle accident. Operate West 1.

0: Whiskey 1-3 from Lima, Victor. Black Josh.
1: Thank you.

0: That's what I affirmed you're responding to, Seattle 29 and Calhoun.
1: Yeah.
0: Hey,

0: call it, Tom.
1: South Avenue for the overdose of South 1. I just have MS 122 Hamilton Township at the bus stop, South Broad Street, and Gulf Avenue for the overdose of South Response 1.
0: On the
2: other
0: market.
2: The 49th of the market. That's not the

0: Ambulance 112, we just called a soft buzz here at Grapp Avenue at the bus stop. Male in blue, jeans and a black sweater, possibly intoxicated.
1: Go ahead, Ralph.
2: Ralph.
1: Where is he?

Which match is coming to 29? Well, yeah, 96.

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1: Yok tamam. In the city of Trenton, outside of 1339 South Broad Street. For the medical emergency, operate West 1. Again, that's North, Rasputin, the city of Trenton, outside of 1339 South Broad Street, south of Fremont Street and Lakeside Avenue for the medical emergency, operate West 1.

0: Position north, we're still at the hospital, we're going to transfer a clear, but we'll take the job on South 4th Street. Once we're done here.
1: Okay. Just let me know when you guys are.

0: pages based on that one, Mike.
1: I want a reasonable, give me a travel cost for.
0: I think it was incorrect.

Ambulance 154, Medic 1792, Pennington, 114 Crawley Avenue, cross of Academy Avenue. For the cardiac emergency, operate North 1. Again, that's Ambulance 154, Medic 1792, Pennington, 114 Crawley Avenue, cross of Academy Avenue. For the cardiac emergency, operate North 1.

Ambulance 149, Ambulance 145, Orange Township 3203, U.S. Highway 1, the red roof in, room 151 for the overdose, operate north 1. Again, this Ambulance 129, additional assignment, Ambulance 145, Orange Township 3203, U.S. Highway 1, the red roof in, room 151 for the overdose, operate north 1.

Well, it's 45, you're responding 3203 US Highway 1 at the Red Roof Inn, room 151. The 64-year-old male says he took 30 Xanax.

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1: We're going to regional, where's 145?
2: Where's?
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2: Red roof in.
1: Yeah, it's listening to stick. 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

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Say Black Machines. I'm Ron Westheimer. Don't remember what warehouse I'm at. Across from the farm.

State 651 Hopewell Township 312 Watkins Road, cross Court Street and Carey Street for the alarm system, operate North 1. Again, that's Station 651 Hopewell Township 312 Watkins Road, cross Court Street and Carey Street for the alarm system, operate North 1.

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Caller 4. Advise to evacuate.

Road, crossing Van Way for the bleeding operator southbound. Hamilton Township, 74 Fall Mount Road, crossing Van Way for the bleeding operator southbound.

Fetus responding, 74 Falmouth Road, the 96-year-old female. High blood pressure, heavy rectal bleeding, and a cardiac history.

0: 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I'll be at a community park with a 3738.
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0: Northwest here in the city of Trenton, Kaplan Street and West Ingham Avenue for the unknown medical emergency, operate West 1. Again, that's Northwest here in the city of Trenton, Kaplan Street and West Ingham Avenue for the unknown medical emergency, operate West 1.
1: Is he there?

Northwest, you're going to go into Calhoun Street and West Ingham Avenue for a man wearing a white shirt and black shorts in the parking lot of the deli.

0: Stallion 10-1, Squad 10-1, Rescue 10-1, Engine 10-4, Engine 10-2, Engine 10-1, Truck 10-1, Truck 10-2, Hamilton Township. 2 Fulton Lane, south of Stowe Drive for the odor of smoke, operate South 1. I get this battalion, 10-1, Squad 10-1, Rescue 10-1, Engine 10-4, Engine 10-1, Engine 10-2. Truck 10-1, Truck 10-2, Hamilton Township. 2 Fulton Lane, cross of Stowe Drive for the odor of smoke, operate South 1.
1: Sir, 10-1.

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1: 10-1, I'm saying.

This is a field concern. 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
1: Juliet 3-1 Sierra Romeo Charlie, the northbound Stessborn. It's a black sedan on the.
2: Robert

Southwest Humana 1791 in the city of Trenton, 406 Market Street, cross of Mercer Street for the respiratory emergency, operate West 1. Again, that's South Medic 1791 in the city of Trenton, 406 Market Street, cross of Mercer Street for the respiratory emergency, operate West 1.

0: Or for the 29-year-old female bleeding, your timeout is 23:55. 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
1: Seven six zero seven one seven nine nine six.

Medic 1792, West Windsor 307 Court Drive, Apartment B, Bravo 384 for the bleeding, operate East 1. Again, it's Medic 1792, West Windsor 307 Court Drive, Apartment B, Bravo 384 for the bleeding, operate East 1.

0: 7-11 for the medical emergency operating bus one. Please the ambulance 139 for Ewing Township 1517 Pennington Road, 7-11 for the medical emergency operating north one.
1: Doing that, sir.

0: Lava 71 Roswell, I'll be clear. It's Alpha Mike. Warning.
1: Okay.

0: That's another one.
1: 91, go ahead.
0: 4. There's a gate blocking us from getting in the answer. It's locked.
1: This call came through police. Okay, police are calling. Stand by.
0: Police are here with us.
2: 91, it was a third party caller. A friend was talking to him on the phone. He was gasping for air, then the phone went silent. Do you need for like force entry?
0: Found it.
2: Okay.
0: Control's out.
1: Lights out.
0: Yeah, so far.
1: Received. We're on the phone with her. Okay, stand by. I can try and attempt to call back.

0: Whiskey 1-1 uniform Mike Tango. Can be 130 northbound in time into East Windsor. It's a black Lucid. Good. Lexus.
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2: 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The address is going to be off of Washington Road. Maybe Campus Meadows Drive. Please figure out the phone out.

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3: 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Outside, the assault victim unsafe, scene level unsafe, at 3 West 1.

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1: 没有。
0: Central 91, we're going to go to Green Street,
1: 91. Fine. She's agreeing with it.
2: The guy's got a knife and he's swinging it around.
0: Yeah, like three cars.

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1: South Friday first.
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0: 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I was going out to 3738, parking lot of high school. Copy the Jersey 15.
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0: 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West 6 months, Ranch Rescue, North San Chat and 50 Asher Street, apartment 225 for the unknown medical. 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
1: Central.
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0: We have another holding, 715 Brunswick Avenue, overdose BLS. Whenever you're available.
1: Yeah, give me a minute. 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

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Regional is on a divert.

0: North to Trenton, Oliver Avenue, Hoffman Avenue for the medical emergency. West Street, Swanson. Cessna North to Trenton, Oliver Avenue, Hoffman Avenue for a medical emergency. West Street, Swanson. 0139.
1: Thank you.

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0: to South, Merck 701, City of Trenton, 918 New Willow Street on the rush to emergency. Rush response one. Address to South with Merck 701, City of Trenton, 918 New Willow Street. Rush to emergency. 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

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Bless you, Trump. That's up to North Station. 837 Lindell Avenue. Very medical emergency. 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

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We will be just back. 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

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What's response list? 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Outside of 175 South Broad Street, Mercer County Family Court for the medical emergency. What's response list? 231.

Thank you for responding to 24-6 Advice Health Brochure at the U.S. Post Office Station C for a motor vehicle collision for an unknown age female with a laceration.

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to South Merced on 1 City Trenton, 1008 Brunswick Avenue, apartment 2. Got a good emergency. West responsible. Rescue South, Medic 791, City Trenton, 1008 Brunswick Avenue, apartment 2. Narcotic emergency. West responsible. 02-44.

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2: 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Rescue South Sierra, outside of 175 South Bronx Street, Mercer County, East Alabama Courthouse, for a psychiatric mercy, Westland, field 302.
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2: 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SRC South with Medic 7-1, say Trenton, 3-0, Nassau Street, under West 3rd Mercy, West, response 1. 3-0-6.

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Roger, law system activation, north response one. 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

0: 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Nothing evident. 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

0: Central from Tower Square 30. We're going to hold the South Square 30. You can recall Engine 30, correct?
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It's a field concert, Capital Regional continuing their 4 hour full divert. That's in Tri-Manual Stabbing, that's Capital Health Regional. Are they continuing for our full divert? 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
1: 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Unknown medical, West Street, Trenton, 414.

number 29, Lawrence Township, 26, Vasek Court, for the aquatic emergency, North East Frontal. SM is 29, Lawrence Township, 26, Vasek Court, for aquatic emergency, North East Frontal. 04, 17.

Southside 2 Hal Township 89 Hempstead Road for the medical emergency. South 1. Southside 2 Hal Township 89 Hempstead Road for the medical emergency. Southeast 5 1. 05.

681 miles, King Junior Boulevard, area of the bus stop, unknown medical, Westwood. 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

0: coming to 681 MLK Jr. Boulevard in the area of the bus stop. It's an unknown Asian male wearing a gray hoodie and black pants on the ground. Unknown what's going on.
1: Door Street, Park Auto for Mercy, South 1. That's Amazon 10-1, Hamilton Township. 31 Stewart Street for a Carter Commercy. 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

110-1's responding.

40 disregard. Amman 40 disregard, Amman 40 respond, New Jersey Turnpike, northbound, inner lanes, 6306, Fuzzy Medical Mercy, southbound. That's Amman 40, New Jersey Turnpike, northbound, inner lanes, 6306, Medical Mercy, southbound. 536.

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0: 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Can you guys take it on and turn around? 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

in front of, correction, in the area of 16 West Ingham, unknown medical, West Response 1. 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

And one on. 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

South Federal 7-1, the city of Trentino, you intrude the rescue mission on arrest the emergency. South Federal 7-1, the city of Trentino, you intrude the rescue mission on arrest the emergency, operate West 1.

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1: She's going to Hamilton.

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0: night two arriving. I got a one-story wood frame. It is evacuated. Nothing showing all sides. We'll be investigating.
1: Squad 1's arriving.
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39-1, we have a 73-year-old female, had a 6-pound pot fall on her foot. She's complaining of pain.

119 Lawrence, 1970 U.S. Highway 1, Unit 321, for the medical emergency. Emma Simpson, 9 Lawrence, 1970 U.S. Highway 1, Unit 321, for the medical emergency.

1292, we have a 76-year-old female accidentally removed a bag from her abdomen.

90 Hawthorne Avenue, apartment 708 with an unknown medical emergency. 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

Unit 7-0. 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Well, was it

0: to, just to verify, you're headed to Hopewell?
1: Who's that for 192? 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
0: Receive, thank you.

Sioux City of Trenton Center Street and Federal Street for the medical emergency. Southwest Sioux City of Trenton Center Street and Federal Street for the medical emergency. What's the conflict?

Northwest New City of Trenton, West State Street and Parkhead Avenue. To the unknown medical emergency. That's Northwest New City of Trenton, West State Street and Parkhead Avenue. To the unknown medical emergency, welcome to

0: called in by a crossing guard. You have a female. I don't know what's wrong. Savvy for Hunter holding an unknown MLK and V. Disregard, that unknown is canceled.
1: I can't.

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0: Medic 1701 in the upgrade city of Trenton, 72 South Clinton Avenue. The medical emergency. Medic 1701 on the upgrade city of Trenton, 72 South Clinton Avenue. The Wallenberg Avenue side for the medical emergency. What's the response?
1: Medic
2: 1701. Hotel 60, Victor's Utah. I'm 130 North Sound from the Laurel. It's 8 West.

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1: Southwest Street City of Trenton, 337 Oakland Street for fall victims. Southwest Street City of Trenton, 337 Oakland Street for fall victims.

Rescue 74, City of Trenton, 512 Union Street, Unit 230 for the medical emergency. That's Rescue 74, City of Trenton, 512 Union Street, unit number 230 for the medical emergency, West Wisconsin.

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North Rescue City of Trenton, 55 Edgemere Avenue for the fall victim. That's North Rescue City of Trenton, 55 Edgemere Avenue for the fall victim. Responsible.

0: 日本語。
1: Okay,
0: go. Tango 15, we'll see X-ray, we're going to be in the parking lot, we'll check on 130, way on this.

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1: Okay.

Southwest to Medical and 7-1, City of Trenton, 353 Parkway Avenue for the respiratory emergency. Southwest to Medical and 7-1, City of Trenton, 353 Parkway Avenue for the respiratory emergency. What's the response?

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Rescue 74, City of Trenton, 96 Carroll Street for the cardiac emergency.

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1: Yeah, we're advised. We're still transferring.
0: Copy.

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1: Okay. 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The thing, two engines. You just header, Spotted. Hey, Chief, what truck you want? Truck one's coming out of 5 points. Okay.

0: Engine 2 is on Volusia Avenue right now. You can back down to them, and the third new engine can, feed into the yard where the fire's at, off of, Sylvan.
1: For your mess, other than being a junkyard. And the second is gonna lay, or, back down engine 2, and then,
2: truck 2 in the yard.
3: Let's see now, we got the plug in the corner.
2: Squad 1 battalion, we got multiple cars burning in the back of this yard here. 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

0: 然后或者说
1: 这个is on fire in the junkyard. 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
2: Okay, Chief. 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Am I putting covers in place?
1: Just stand by on that right now.

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1: Let me read it, man. I'm sorry. I'm confused. I just said it.
0: That's
2: what we have.
1: I'm so far not learning it just because multiple people are here.
3: Unconscious person, ambulance 1101, medic 179, Spree in Hamilton. 1750, Yardville, Hamilton Square Road, room 26, Juniper Village, unconscious person, staff response.

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1: 2 engine 3
0: applicant. Overall here anyway.
1: Chief, you know, a lot of feedback from the attack channel. I didn't get that. Something about notifying the deputy or something.

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1: Coming at something I never find it happening. A lot of feedback on the TAC channel, so I didn't get it all. Right now, we're off to that. Stephanie's short callback. Okay.
2: Copy that direct. We'll start coverage.
1: Okay, we'll start 2-1-2 for now.

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1: Five copies.

0: Hey, bro, Evan, come here. Two has been released by the. I'm gonna let you know in a second what I'm gonna release. As you know, Trump News has been released already. I'll let you know for an engine.
1: Can you cover or cancel them?
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0: 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A headache. He's responsible.
1: Deputy 2 is actually here. He's not open right now. And I'm going to need all of
2: okay, Chief, you're back. A little loud. You have engine 4 going where?
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1: 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I mistook you. I got you responding. 1-10-1 transferring to Hamilton. 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
1: Ten four.

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The Social Security Building, a respiratory emergency, North Rescue Medical on 791 in Trenton, 635 South Clinton Avenue. The Social Security Building,

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1: They are, yes.
0: Go for Terminal Evergreen, trucker.

0: Stephanie Sullivan has the town right now. I think he has them go, truck two going to 5 points. You might just want to call Captain Kramer and see what's going on, or Deputy Sullivan.
1: Truck three, just come to Rennie Street. 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
1: Don't need the channel. You can have everybody on South 1.
2: 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South 1, then.
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0: 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You have an assignment. It's going to be Washington Road, just prior to Route 1, on the southbound side of Route 1, 4A, disabled vehicle leaking gas. Your timeout is 950-767.
1: To Guglielmo Calistone.
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0: Station 43, 44, entry 45, West Windsor. Washington Route, US Highway 1 on the southbound side, hazardous materials defined. Station 43, 44, entry 45 in West Windsor. Washington Road and US Highway 1 on the southbound side, hazardous materials assignment. Please respond.
1: The Boulevard, locked up.

0: Charity 577 Victor, Roger, Whiskey, I'll be 130 northbound. Three car start with a white Honda Accord.
1: Okay, Trenton Hazmat here. I don't need a full response, and if you get in touch with somebody, you can have the battalion call me if that's what he wants.

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110-1 from Turnbull Avenue, clear. The location is going to be Turnbull and Sylvan. Correction, 48 and Sylvan. That's going to be 48 and Sylvan.

station 4443, control zone 2. Number 346 Clarksville Road at the West Windsor Plainsboro High School for the odor of natural gas. At station 4443, patrol zone 2, 346 Clarksville Road, West Windsor Plainsboro High School South, odor of natural gas. Units reported to respond to the old science wing area of the old tennis court. 095872.

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1: 44, extra 45. 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West Windsor. 346 Clarksville Road. West Windsor plans for our high school staff. A gassing. Station 43, 44, entry 45, an additional assignment in West Windsor. 346 Clarksville Road, West Windsor, Plainsboro High School, South. A gas leak, he's responsible.
2: Go ahead. Rolling out. You can take in 346 Clarksville. Central Ladder 43 is going to Clarksville.
3: Ladder 43.
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1: The RS on GL clear and get us
0: here. Thank you. Oh, this is Alpha Mike 1.

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1: 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One more.
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1: 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D130 Southbound Workout District with a black Nissan Altima.
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AT&T out here. 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
1: 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We do have an odor.
0: Okay, yeah, we're on the phone with them. We just...

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Maxwell Commander 45 on East 1. Do you need us to respond over there, Chief, or we can bring it available?

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1: Are you in parking lot 7?
0: No, we went in the main entrance. We'll go back out. Go to parking lot 7.

0: Hey, what's the line for from Central?
1: Good.
0: Yeah, on the callback, it's going to be 43, building 43, still parking lot 7 though.
1: Okay, yeah, we're out. Behind the ambulance.
0: Okay, sorry about that.
1: Copy 75,
0: Robinson.

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0: Before you leave, you want to see Kate Hudrick or no? Is your partner?
1: '94, I don't know if you copy that. You're okay if it's available.
0: No, you're good. Just when that report is done, scan and send it to me.
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0: 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I'll take an MS report.
1: Copy.

Washington, as a crow work near Roseville, Mississippi. Due to one event stating there is damage that was done to a crosswalk sign by a passing vehicle that was not the same.

Ambulance 40, East Windsor 30 Compton Drive, fall victim. 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

Daniels 1-10-6, Hamilton, 10, Chaparral Drive, cardiac emergency. 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

Central Terminal out of this thing. Can you also have the county hazmat coordinator contact me as well?

He's pretty clear. It's going to be just property damage for the one being recalled. It was not a motor vehicle accident. Hang on one second.

0: Papa 75 is out.
1: Ambulance 110-4 Hamilton. 481 Block Road on the Big Field, an unknown medical emergency. 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

0: any luck with DEP or coordinator?
1: Yeah, coordinator is on his way. DEP is in progress.
0: All right.
2: Pass man, this is

0: Tanrı Baba ve Elfın Sarısı. Did you want a phone call from DEP or just the...
1: No.

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Sorry to react to the building. There are multiple gas valves open on the second floor of the 5th Street. We're still ventilating.

Take care of behavioral health in Nebraska, all victims, and their function line in Vaughan. 3175.

0: Ambulance 1101 Hamilton, 168 Lakeside Boulevard, a medical emergency. 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
1: One 292 is responding.
2: One
1: 1101. And last unit, repeat.

Mike 1793, the upgrade in Hamilton 10, Jabril Drive, for cardiac emergency. 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

0: 再说。If he needs to know if any of your hazmats in question were burning before they're able to start an incident and have somebody call you.
1: He just advised them with all gasoline, fluids, and cars from a junkyard. On fire.
0: Pretty safe.

0: 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Bravo, 5-8, Sierra, Kilo, X-ray.
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0: I mean, is there a name for the junkyard?
1: What is this?
0: Hey, sir.
1: Hey, Carter, about the spoke.
0: I believe he said AJ Car Disposal.
1: Carnival. 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

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All fire, please, sir. 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
1: 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You have an assignment. It's going to be 49 Southfield Road at the Cranberry Golf Course in the clubhouse for a 19-year-old male with a head laceration due to a golf cart crash. 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

0: 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I'm going to stand by here with Hazmat Coordinator and Rescue 1 from Trenton.
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0: 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Number 10 was the person who called it in.

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0: 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Last one, repeat your message, please.
1: For your decision.
0: Okay.
1: Then there's a quick check on 526. Charlie, can I get the new machine at 0226 and 7 75 Lecture on 5 26?

0: 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Just a passenger 10-4.
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0: Hey, what's your location?
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0: Copy, thank you.
2: Rose, I'm happy. 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Just for leaving. 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
1: You want me to stop it?
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1: Sorry, I'm copy New York 15.
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1: Alright, 2956.

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is May 4th, 2025. Okay, Kevin, what do you got a New York address? I'm trying to find a valid New York ID. Well, the Jersey money is showing valid with no relevant history.

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1: Hi, Bobby. I'm not done here yet.

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Famous 1102, Medical 1793, Hamilton 641, U.S. Highway 130, at the patient first for the medical emergency, San Francisco.

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0: 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The cardiac emergency is out for response 1. The ambulance 1101 Hamilton, 1262 Whitehorse Hamilton Square Road. Hamilton Cardiology, Building B Bravo, Room 203. Cardiac emergency is out for response 1, 1208.
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AL-1-10-4-825, Hamilton Marketplace at Cracker Barrel. The fall victim south response line. AL-1-10-4, Hamilton, 825, Hamilton Marketplace. At the Cracker Barrel. The fall victim south response line, 1209.

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110-1-1252 White Road Building 203. 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

0: 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So that's pretty responding.
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Ambulance 45, you have an assignment. It's going to be 186 Princeton Heights Town Road, Suite 101 for Penn Med. It's going to be an 84-year-old male, shortness of breath with heart issues. Your time is 1217, 767.

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1: By the resident of 12 Westbound Way. A white female in a white Chrysler van pulled into the driveway, took packages off the porch, came back down Westbound Manor towards Matrix.
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West Windsor, 186 Princess Knights Town Road, 3101 at 10 Med. Cardiac Emergency. 794 West Windsor, 186 Princess Knights Town Road, 10 Medicine. 3101, Cardiac Emergency, East Response 1, 1221.

You have a 62-year-old male in a blue Nissan. 1-0. Stating his blood pressure is high.

0: 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We're going to have a 10-7 search out here.
1: Yeah, slow down.
2: 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It's 12:20.

0: prophecy. You said that my driver was Kevin Reyna, correct?
1: Do you believe me to be the driver?

0: Central and Harold. 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
1: Right.

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0: 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Алло.
1: Ambulance 129, medic 1795 in Lawrence, 112 Franklin Point Road. Over Meadows,

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1: Okay, well, but we're trying to figure out, like, a better route.
0: C-74 is on North Response 1, responding to Ron and US Highway 1.
1: C-74, we're trying to get a better location.
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0: 129, additional assignment, Rescue 74, Medical and 791, Rescue 20 in Lawrence. On the CNR Canal Trail towards Whitehead Road and overdose. 129, additional assignment, Rescue 74, Medical and 791, Rescue 20 in Lawrence. The CNR Canal Trail, the area of Whitehead Road and Route 1 and overdose. North response.
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791 Rescue 20 on U.S. Highway 1, U.S. Highway 1 northbound Delaware River Trail. 32 years old now, who consumed alcohol, having trouble breathing.

0: The negative 50 check you have in OR. 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
1: He was. Copy. You said Angel there was issues. 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Check it out.
0: Okay.

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1: What's your LMO for Whitehead, right?
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1: Go ahead, Rescue 20.
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1: No, we walked about a mile, half a mile up on the towpath for the rope on the side of the canal, nothing yet.
0: We just took out the freeway southbound. We're going to loop back around to Whitehead here and go through. There was vehicles, vans off the side of the road with nobody in them, but it looked like somebody was down the canal path.

0: North Rescue Trenton. Brunswick Avenue, Phillips Avenue, and assault victim, North Rescue in Trenton. Brunswick Avenue, Phillips Avenue, and assault victim, West Responsible.
1: 9-1 from Rescue 74. Alright, that's good. The description across the way. We're going with the police now. I'll let you know where I'm at. Now down, close to the other, so we'll head back that way.
2: Rescue 20, copy as well.
1: Alright, hold on. Rescue 74, 10 feet off the Rewind South ramp by the runway exit.

room 2C Charlie. You have an 18-month-old female who had a door here in the head. She's alert and conscious. North Brunswick and Phillips, you have a female who was assaulted on scene with PD. Second floor, 2 Charlie. A holding cell. In holding, you have a 37-year-old female with a head laceration.

Central Chief 44 and Engine 45 are on scene. I got a single story restaurant in the row. Got investigated.

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Alpha, 5.

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Rescue 74 in Trenton. 96 Carroll Street, an overdose, left.

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It's an 89-year-old female. Respiratory distress.

Ambulance 40, medic 1793, squad 47, 104, Windham Place, respiratory emergency. Ambulance 40, medic 1793, squad 47, 104, Windham Place, respiratory emergency, 2001.

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0: Hi, Lavinia. Victor Charlie Sierra 5013. Sending a commercial box truck of some sort of white and color. I will be 130 North Manor just before available.

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0: 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Ambulance 110, 1 medical 179, 1 Venture 3 in Hamilton, 3 Brown Avenue, Fall Victim, South Respond.
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2: Ambulance 1104, medical 1795, Hamilton. I 295 southbound, marker 65. Motor vehicle accident, rescue returned. Ambulance 1104, medical 1795, Hamilton. I 295 southbound, marker 65. Motor vehicle accident, rescue returned, southbound.
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1: Sorry.

0: from the timing. We got nothing near Exit 65. You got any better locations for us? But I'm going to call it on sounder for now. Up south, and I've taken you off all the ramp, so I got nothing.
1: Okay. Chase, 295 is clear from 61 to 63.

0: sent to rescue her. Orange Township. 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We're flipping around now to investigate.
1: All right, Richie. Essentially, you copy direct

0: 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Is that the highway incident, the van? How about the 295 van in the median?
1: Yes, sir.
0: Fire, cancel fire. Sounds from Battalion 1, you can recall how many units. Keep the MS coming in.
1: Hamilton units responding to Interstate 295 southbound are available.

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0: Hey, have you received your assignment for 29K now?
1: Yeah, I heard you. Just give me a second. 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
1: City was called in by the alarm company.
0: Okay, you can start if I'm not here for 4:10.
1: Who is she, sir?

Mike 1, ambulance 110, 1 Mike 7, 3 ambulance 1601, Lake Horse Bristol Road, Rustwick emergency. The truck 10, 1 ambulance 110, 1 Mike 7, 3 ambulance 1601, Lake Horse Bristol Road, crossing Cypress Lane, Rustwick emergency.

0: 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Not an alarm.
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South Rescue City, Trenton, 2600, Police Department 513, traumatic injury. South Rescue City, Trenton, 2600, Police Department 513, crossing North Warren and Chancery Lane, a traumatic injury.

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0: 66-year-old male holding a heavy order out of Trenton, down with the sewer.
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1: Uniform 6-9, Mike Victor Romeo. 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

0: Chief Trent, 439 Bellevue Avenue, Belkirk, Nursing and Rehab, Room 117B. A fall victim. North Rescue, Chief Trent, 439 Bellevue Avenue, Belkirk, Nursing and Rehab, Room 117B. A fall victim.
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Steady from Central. 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

0: subject. 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
0: Bravo uniform.
1: Copy. It's loud and clear to a 63-year-old female out of Trenton. Like, Brownsville 268. Can I get your back on Ravens left side of building 100?

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the front half of the OG Man on Princeton. It's a, you know, 30, possibly 30 weeks pregnant, so we don't know anything.

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Yeah, we're just updating when you got no notable information right now. Probably uncooperative.

0: you still have the medical call at the OBGYN, right?
1: I'm sorry, 1 Union Street, 3820, sir.
0: Copy, I'm gonna take that.

0: Rams will just cover your 15th if we can. Juliet 37, Victor Uniform Mike. We're going to be clear. The owner of that vehicle was here trying to obtain video after his credit card was used for a fraudulent purchase. He was told to advise Hamilton to follow up for him rather than him trying to do it himself.
1: Yeah, that's fine. That works. Thank you.

0: Good.
1: Sorry for a complaint. 1412 Route 130 South at Quick Check. Stand at a Bravo Mike wearing all black. Arrive on scene in a black Chrysler Pacifica with a Pennsylvania Temperage. He attempted to fortunately pass a counterfeit bill to the gas attendant and asked for change. He then left the location going up Hankins towards West Winter within the last 5 to 10 minutes.
0: Okay. Yeah.

0: 13975 Ewing 3347 Avenue, apartment number 12, a cardiac arrest. 13975 Ewing, Tennessee 3347 Avenue, apartment number 2, crossing Glenbrook in Central, cardiac arrest.
1: Three,
2: one.

MS 139, Medic 195, 33 Farnes Avenue, Unit 12. That was 68-year-old male, unresponsive, and according to the caller, not breathing. CPR was refused.

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Room 12, first emergency.

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0: I went down to a male in Sonic location at 15 and getting ready as an employee. Sonja Shaw. Thanks, everything is simple.
1: Copy. Wait, are you still on our response there?

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0: 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The info's going to be on the screen, and I'm at an desk from Florida.
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0: Who's going on,
1: somebody?

530 Tower 31 in Ewing, 1606 Bennington Road, crossing Woodland and Oak, the alarm system. Squad 30 Tower 31 in Ewing, 1606 Bennington Road, crossing Woodland and Oak, the alarm system.

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Engine 33, Ewing 1980, North Avenue, North Olden Avenue Extension, crossing Highgate and Parkway Wires.

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Olaf 392, Ewing. 108 Somerset Street, Oregon to Woodland, abdominal pain. That's 1392, Ewing. 108 Somerset Street, abdominal pain. Northbound.

0: 这里算是啊，这因为这这那这没事啊，这上面那样。You can make us available for this location. 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
1: Oh, man. 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
0: bro. 393.
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0: Ambulance 154, contact communications. That's Ambulance 154, contact communications.
1: 109, stop please. 31 Jackson Drive or 29 Jackson.
2: Somerset Street, 85-year-old female with abdominal pain and can't test the bowel movement.

ambulance 1392 Ewing, Parkway Avenue and Sylvia Street for the motor vehicle accident. That's ambulance 1392 Ewing, Parkway Avenue and Sylvia Street for the motor vehicle accident, North 1.

You have two patients. First patient, 71-year-old. Second patient, 73-year-old, now lower back pain from the IVC.

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0: Baş Ramzo. 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I'm not sure if it was them or not, but he said it doesn't believe with them. He didn't see anything in the area. I'll be clear.
1: Did you have an offer on that was going along the neighbors?

Yeah.

0: Quicker the 12 for the alarm system. Alright. Did not hit NERSCAT. Now we're gonna get a better address from the alarm company.
1: Yes, B12, Quaker Big Flava.

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0: 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I'm so for the alarm system. 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
1: He's reporting a power. I fell home, but I got it. Squad 1, copy, recall.

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1: Okay.
0: 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Okay, so everyone.

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1: 31 responding Central.
0: 31, okay. That's a friend, please extra time.
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0: Message.
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1: And
0: all CDL.
1: Just back to the squad right now since they're responded.
0: No more in the truck at all.
2: What time?
1: I'm gonna change up. I'm gonna investigate first. Just figure out advice.

Central W33's arriving. Got a one-story manufacturing. Right. Nothing showing on the Alpha side. We're taking a ride around it. That was from here. Tower 33 is arriving.

0: ambulance on denied additional assignment. North Rescue Ewing, 116 New Hillcrest Avenue for the medical emergency. That's ambulance on denied second. Fourth assignment, North Rescue Ewing, 116 New Hillcrest Avenue, crossing Greenville Avenue for the medical emergency. So, north one.
1: Bridge assignment.
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0: No, I'm going to stay here for a few minutes to help PD.
1: Okay.
0: Good.
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1: Received.
2: I got SWAT 31 heading to you. Can I redirect them to a fire alarm at 777 Parkway Avenue?
0: Yes, on it.
2: Alright, SWAT 31, 777 Parkway Avenue.
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0: Commander. 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

0: 22nd assignment, Lawrence Township, 3371 U.S. Highway 1, the Ross Dresser List, for the investigation of fumes. That's station 22nd assignment, Lawrence Township, 3371 U.S. Highway 1, the Ross Dresser List, for the investigation of fumes, North 1.
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3: Deputy 201, sir.
2: Essentially, it's good. She's going to go to Princess Road.
3: Deputy 201, sir.

0: Okay. Deputy 201 says. For 45 and ladder 60 on the Ross, you need to attach me to it.
1: Ladder 60.
0: Homicide Command Central.

0: 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One minute, we're cooling off right now.
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0: Hurry.

0: 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That's Station 20, Certus, I'm at Lawrence Township 4674 Providence Line Road for the alarm system, North 1.
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0: Lodge. I'm in St. Francis. 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Swift Flyer, that's on board. 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
1: All right, copy. Sounds good.
2: Chief 20 Central.
0: Good.
1: Chief 4 unit to that assignment.
0: Okay.
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2: Township 4674, Province Line Road for the alarm system. That's Station 52, Lawrence Township 4674, Province Line Road for the alarm system, North 1.
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1: You can let him continue in.
0: Okay, they haven't been responding yet. Just want to keep you aware.
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0: The Telezone 1, station 4443, number 8, Berrien Avenue, for the fire alarm activation. That's number 8, Berrien Avenue, for the fire alarm activation, as reported by the resident. At 1849-763.
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0: 4344-45 West Windsor 8 Berrien Avenue for the alarm system. That's station 4344-45 West Windsor 8 Berrien Avenue for the alarm system, East 1.
1: Engine 2 is arriving. Two-story, single-family wood frame. Nothing shown. We'll get
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0: I got you available. I need you to see the Franklin Corner Road. Medical emergency. BLS.
1: I'm right here. I'll be on scene in a moment. I just gotta.
0: Okay, room 2. 82-year-old female,

0: room 13, or by the main entrance for the bleeding. That's ambulance 48 in the east Windsor, 300 Etcher Road, Meadow Lakes Nursing Home, building B Bravo. Room 13, or by the main entrance for the bleeding, east one.
1: Report Sierra, Arcing, we think a tree branch went in.
2: 16.
1: That's for PSVNG. We're going to be available.
2: Three,

0: the other half.
1: Oh, okay.
2: Squad one's responded.
3: Marker 63/4 for the motor vehicle accident. That's ambulance 1102, Hamilton Township, I-295 southbound, mile marker 63/4 for the motor vehicle accident, south response 1.
4: Disabled vehicle, can you send PD over here at 1751 or left, has a permission, blocking the lane of traffic.
0: 1751 Old Avenue, with the police over there. Disabled vehicle only in travel.
2: Yeah, 2045, I think.
0: Thank you.
4: Central to Tower 31, you can cancel that. Thank you.
0: Alright, we'll just run by the police.

0: NBA?
1: We're right.
0: Hey, where are you on Kieran 5?
2: Yep, exactly where that's the section to.
0: Water rescue.
2: That's where you guys dispatched to get and be checking for injuries.
0: Okay.
3: Mercer Mall Command Central.
0: Mercer Mall Command, first.
3: The officer is here has reported a no type odor. Working the meters, negative at this time. Both checked okay. Engine 40 kept them both exposures, Bravo Delta. I'll keep you with it further.
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5: 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Send an indicator to the alarm level. Avenue for the alarm system, that's station 43. Station 44, second request, West Windsor 8 Barron Avenue, crossing Alexander Road for the alarm system, east response 1.
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3: A street light. Here, we're going to return.
0: Okay.
4: 10-3. Minutes power drive. Rescue's arriving.
0: Rescue one up. Engine 3, squad 1, truck 1, I got you all responding.
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0: Alright, battalion 2 for battalion 1. Center.
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1: 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Truck 44, okay.
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3: 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For the alarm system, set station 3433, Ewing, 241 Scotch Road, National Guard, at Trenton Mercer, and building 1 for the alarm system, North 1.

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0: Desert Rescue 1. 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

0: inside the original, and both Bravo and Delta exposure were negative. The rooftop unit that was not working properly, that was screwed by the ladder company. Kick it over to the FM's office for a follow-up with Mercer Mall Maintenance. The company is running a process. Command terminated, Deputy 201.
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1: 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We're available. Was that the call in Bering City and my town handled or still pending?
0: No, it was handled.
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1: 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It's going to be a 19 to Capitol Hope, Hopewell. All four patients on the street.

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0: 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Airport operations guard notified residents. 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Okay, so I guess Ops is going to call you then.
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2: What's going on, sir?

0: Ambulance 129 Lawrence, I-295 northbound, mile marker 71 over 7, 20 motor vehicle accident. That's Ambulance 129 Lawrence, I-295 northbound, 71 over 7 for the motor vehicle accident, North 1.
1: Note that you put this out at 1750, which is ShopRite. It's actually 1751.

North Medical Center, I'm on City of Trenton, 934 Fairmount Avenue on the second floor for the respiratory emergency. That's North Medical 701, City of Trenton, 934 Fairmount Avenue on the second floor for the respiratory emergency, West 1.

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1: Pretty good.
0: 28 northbound, 295. Do you guys have that in an accident?
1: You said 71.8?
0: It's a little light of that.
1: I think it was 40, 129 just pulled.

0: can I? They were on the call then.
1: Just let you know, we're at the Center Median just before the 30th.